miss me. I won't miss them. The cemetery is my home. I want to be a part of it, invisible even to the night. Then I'll read poetry to the stones. Maybe one day I could be one of them, wise and silent, waiting for someone to love me, waiting for someone to kiss me. I'm 15 years old and I feel it's already too late to live.

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You cover the truth with a little red bow. It's rotten inside, so you sweeten the tone. Swear you still care for me.

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Stand face to face, and you present your case. Yes, I know, you keep telling me that you love me.

Who in the place of the contest with tonight? Tell me, jungle, is all you feeling alright?